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1: Zielkoordinaten 60er.
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That super world of my own. Nobody but you.

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2: Hey, was besinnes?
3: 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You didn't even want me around. And now I'm back to let you know I can really shake 'em down.

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1: Hey, wat besinnes.
2: I've heard people say that too much of anything is not good for you, baby. But I don't know about that. There's many times that we've loved and we've shared love and made love. It doesn't seem to me like it's enough.

0: 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Mein Radio. Meine Musik. 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